0: Deutschland.
1: How could I not leak it? I look so good, you look so good. Maybe we should all leak it together. F*** it. You only live once. Let the people see.

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1: 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That's when I knew that your heart was scarring. Friends to lovers need a part to star in. Like, wait, babe, let me ask you.

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1: Let's get the party started. See you at the bar, you was hardly talking. That's when I knew that your heart was scarring. Friends to lovers need a part to star in. 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

So we hide away and never tell. 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
4: 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I look so good, you look so good. Maybe we should all leak it together. You only live once, let the people see.

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2: I heard what you said. 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
1: 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I look so good, you look so good, maybe we should all leak it together. F*** it. You only live once, let the people see.